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0: 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It looks like a miracle.
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0: Hey, look. The dock operation is like science fiction.
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4: 这位女士说，青岛港公认的世界第一。她还说，真的是不可思议。她感觉这是一个。 披着码头外衣的高科技公司。Well,
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0: Hey, look. 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
0: Wow, it's amazing.
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0: Well, hello, Mr. Zhang. 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